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3: Good morning. There's a ceasefire in Donald Trump's trade war, but just a brief one. Prime Minister Mark Carney issued a statement early this morning that the U.S. administration agreed to delay implementation of Trump's 50% tariff on billions of dollars worth of Canadian goods until the end of the day Friday. Carney said in the release that over the last number of weeks, Canada has engaged in intensive discussions with the U.S. to address outstanding trade issues and deliver greater certainty and real benefits for Canadian businesses, workers, farmers, and families. He says substantial progress has been made, although there is important work still to be done. Carney ended by saying, while we continue this work, Canada remains focused on building a stronger, more independent, and more competitive economy at home. Meanwhile, Premier Tim Houston is heading to Alberta this week to discuss Canada's energy future with industry leaders. He'll speak tomorrow at the Canadian Energy Executive Association's annual conference in Banff. Houston says Nova Scotia has the resources to play a major role in Canada's energy future, including offshore natural gas and wind. The province says there is growing domestic and international interest in developing its energy resources. That includes oil and natural gas, offshore wind, solar, tidal, geothermal, and bioenergy. The new Cape Breton Medical Campus opens this week to its first students. The school is a partnership between Dalhousie Medical School and Cape Breton University designed to graduate more doctors to work in rural areas. The first cohort of students had classes last year at the old NSCC Marconi campus and CBU. Up to 30 students will be trained each year at the new medical campus with a focus on rural and family medicine. A former correctional officer has been sentenced to 3 years in prison for attempting to smuggle cannabis into a northern jail. Robert John McLaughlin pleaded guilty to breach of trust and a Cannabis Act charge after officers found 110 grams of cannabis concentrate known as shatter in his pocket on September 3, 2023. The drugs were found on the 42-year-old at the Northeast Nova Scotia Correctional Facility. Nova Scotia Supreme Court Justice Brina Hatt says the drugs would have been worth about $55,000 inside the jail. She described McLaughlin's actions as planned and premeditated for personal financial gain, calling them an egregious breach of trust that risked violence and undermined safety. In sports, the Blue Jays are a half game back of Texas for the final wildcard spot in the American League after a 10-5 win over Tampa Bay last night. Elsewhere, Boston beat Arizona 9-4 and the Yankees down the Orioles 3-1. And in the WNBA, Caitlin Clark and the Indiana Fever beat Toronto 101-95. Now you're up to date. I'm James Faulkner.
4: Cat Country forecast. Showers should wrap up and then we'll see some sunshine, maybe some clouds today. High around 25, humidex 33. Clouds and fog overnight tonight, a low 17. We'll see a mix of sun and cloud tomorrow. High 28, 35 with humidex and a mix of sun and cloud into Friday. 6:04, it's 20 degrees.
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Cat Country 99.5 and Tucker Wetmore's Brunettes. 609 Cat Country Mornings with Amanda. Good morning. We've got showers wrapping up and we might see some sunny breaks today. It's going to be hot and sticky though. High around 25 with that humidity cutting through around 33 degrees. We'll see sunshine for the rest of the week and shaping up to be pretty decent looking into the weekend as well. Take care if you're heading out this morning. Spot anything? 902-897-9950 is the Talker text line.

Cat Country 99.5 Hometown Heroes, the Reclaws and Dean Brody, and they are bringing their Hometown Heroes tour to Halifax coming up in November. So that's going to be a great show at the Scotiabank Center, and tickets still available for that one. It's 6:17. It's Cat Country Mornings with Amanda, and a really warm temperature this morning to start our day. 20 degrees on our way to 25, and that Humidex upwards of 33 today, and we'll see clearing skies, you know, mainly cloudy, but the showers should be well on the way out within the next couple of hours or so. Not too many slow spots on the roads today. If you spot anything, you can definitely let us know at 902-897-9950 with the talk or text line. Maybe even heading to the movies over the summer. And for the past month, the box office has been driven by a global appetite for Marvel characters. And there are so many to choose from. Spider-Man, Brand New Day, there's epic filmmaking with the IMAX 70mm with The Odyssey as well. This holiday season, a similar trend is expected to occur with Marvel Studios, Avengers Doomsday, and Warner Brothers' legendary Dune Part 3 is coming out. The foundation is already being laid out for an epic Dune's Day.

0: And by the way, after just 2 days of pre-sales, Avengers Doomsday was approximately 65% ahead of the pace set by the first 2 days of pre-sales for Brand New Day. So, I mean, summer box office, really what a lot of people look forward to, but maybe the Christmas box office might be bigger.
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4: Good morning. A homeless shelter in New Glasgow is pushing back after town council passed a motion to have it closed by the province, calling for a more comprehensive health-focused continuum of care. Council says the current emergency shelter model, operating as is on Marsh Street, doesn't adequately address the complex needs of people experiencing chronic homelessness and addiction. North Star Shelter and Support Services issued a statement yesterday saying they've spent considerable time trying to engage the town in conversations on these issues and have implemented many of the measures council believed would improve safety. The shelter says council's motion is concerning because it wants the shelter to close, but the alternative measures described don't yet exist, raising several urgent questions about the transition plan and what happens to those currently relying on them. Residents are questioning police communication and transparency after the RCMP confirmed last Thursday that a man's remains were found July 22nd near De Burt. They tell CBC News they saw officers searching the area weeks ago and heard online rumors of multiple bodies. 2 weeks after that, RCMP say those rumors were inaccurate, but didn't tell reporters that a set of remains were found. Police believe criminality is a factor in the man's death, but they also say there is no risk to public safety. The federal government says there have been more fires this wildfire season, but fewer hectares burned compared to last year. In total this season, there have been nearly 4,800 fires and 4.1 million hectares burned, compared to around 4,600 fires by mid-August in 2025 with 7.7 million hectares burned. There are 582 active wildfires across the country, including 31 that are out of control. The 2026 wildfire season has been shaped by prolonged periods of heat, low humidity, and dry conditions in several parts of the country. In September, wildland fire danger is expected to be higher than normal across most of Canada, except in Alberta and Saskatchewan. The Canadian Coast Guard says the country's largest icebreaker, CCGS Louis S. St. Laurent, reached the North Pole this week. The vessel is collecting high-resolution geoscience and hydrographic data during its 2026 Arctic deployment to help define Canada's continental shelf under the United Nations Convention on the Law of the Sea. The work supports Natural Resources Canada and Fisheries and Oceans Canada. In sports, Kazuma Okamoto set a Blue Jays rookie record with his 25th home run of the season in a 10-5 win over Tampa Bay. The Blue Jays are a half game back of Texas for the final wildcard spot in the American League. Elsewhere, Milwaukee beat Seattle 22-0 for the largest shutout victory since 1887. Boston beat Arizona 9-4, and the Yankees down the Orioles 3-1. And in the WNBA, the Toronto Tempo lost 101-95 to Indiana. Now you're up to date. I'm James Faulkner.
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6: Cat Country forecast, showers wrapping up this morning. We'll see a mainly cloudy day after that, a high of 25. Humidity around 33. Cloudy tonight, fog patches and a low 17. Sunny for tomorrow and a high 28 and more sunshine into Friday. 635, it's 20 degrees.
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0: 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It's Cat Country Mornings with Amanda. Humid start to the day, 20 degrees. We will see some sunny breaks possible today, but the shower is going to be subsiding, and hopefully they have in your neck of the woods. How about them Blue Jays, huh? So last night, the game started around 7:40, so I was like, well, I'll watch the first inning. And then it was 2-0 Blue Jays. And I'm like, ooh, so I'll just keep watching. So I watched probably until the fourth inning when it was 6-0 Blue Jays. And what a game to watch. But I had to go to bed. Okamoto set a Blue Jays rookie record, his 25th home run last night. And the big win over Tampa Bay last night for the Blue Jays was 10-5. And they never win at Tropicana Field. So a big game for them. The Blue Jays half a game back of Texas for the final wild card spot in the American League. So if you're following the Blue Jays, you know that they've been on a heater as of late and still hoping for a postseason, you know, birth for these guys and hoping for that wild card spot.
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Yeah, Country 99.5 Shaboozy's Cowgirl. 646. What's trending on the way? Old Spice kicking off pumpkin spice season and Ferrari's first electric car. It's coming up after High Valley. Do This Life.

0: Cat Country 99.5 is High Valley and Allison Krauss and Do This Life. It's 6:49. It's Cat Country Mornings with Amanda as we roll into 7. No big slowdowns. Have you spotted anything on your travels? The Talk Your Text line is open at 902-897-9950. So if anything's slowing you down and you want to pass along to the class, just let us know. Coming up after 7, we are talking local produce, and this is the best time of the year to grab some tasty eats, whether it be blueberries or corn on the cob or peaches. There is an abundance of fresh local produce, and want to know your favorites. Cat Country 99.5 Turo on socials. Let's check in what's trending. Old Spice for men, kicking off pumpkin spice season, and they've got some limited edition collections of deodorants and body sprays in pumpkin, apple crumble, and Frankenstud. I mean, no word of what Frankenstud smells like, but yeah, look out for those where you pick up your smelly stuff. And Ferrari's first electric car, the Luce or the Luce, I don't know how you pronounce it, but it was recently auctioned off for $40 million U.S., at an auction in California. All the proceeds going to Ferrari Foundation to support education programs.
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4: Good morning. There's a ceasefire in Donald Trump's trade war, but just a brief one. Prime Minister Mark Carney issued a statement early this morning that the U.S. administration agreed to delay implementation of Trump's 50% tariff on billions of dollars worth of Canadian goods until the end of the day Friday. Carney said in the release that over the last number of weeks, Canada has engaged in intensive discussions with the U.S. to address outstanding trade issues and deliver greater certainty and real benefits for Canadian businesses, workers, farmers, and families. He says substantial progress has been made, although there is important work still to be done. Carney ended by saying, while we continue this work, Canada remains focused on building a stronger, more independent, and more competitive economy at home. Meanwhile, Premier Tim Houston is heading to Alberta this week to discuss Canada's energy future with industry leaders. He'll speak tomorrow at the Canadian Energy Executive Association's annual conference in Banff. Houston says Nova Scotia has the resources to play a major role in Canada's energy future, including offshore natural gas and wind. The province says there is growing domestic and international interest in developing its energy resources. That includes oil and natural gas, offshore wind, solar, tidal, geothermal, and bioenergy. The new Cape Breton Medical Campus opens this week to its first students. The school is a partnership between Dalhousie Medical School and Cape Breton University designed to graduate more doctors to work in rural areas. The first cohort of students had classes last year at the old NSCC Marconi campus and CBU. Up to 30 students will be trained each year at the new medical campus with a focus on rural and family medicine. A former correctional officer has been sentenced to 3 years in prison for attempting to smuggle cannabis into a northern jail. Robert John McLaughlin pleaded guilty to breach of trust and a Cannabis Act charge after officers found 110 grams of cannabis concentrate known as shatter in his pocket on September 3, 2023. The drugs were found on the 42-year-old at the Northeast Nova Scotia Correctional Facility. Nova Scotia Supreme Court Justice Brenna Hatt says the drugs would have been worth about $55,000 inside the jail. She described McLaughlin's actions as planned and premeditated for personal financial gain, calling them an egregious breach of trust that risked violence and undermined safety. In sports, the Blue Jays are a half game back of Texas for the final wildcard spot in the American League after a 10-5 win over Tampa Bay last night. Elsewhere, Boston beat Arizona 9-4 and the Yankees down the Orioles 3-1. And in the WNBA, Caitlin Clark and the Indiana Fever beat Toronto 101-95. Now you're up to date. I'm James Faulkner.
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6: Cat Country forecast, showers wrapping up. We'll see a mainly cloudy day, a high 25, Humidex 33. Clouds and fog overnight tonight, low of 17. Mix of sun and cloud for both Thursday and Friday with highs between 24, 28 degrees. At 7:05, it's 20.
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0: Cat Country 99.5, Owen Ringling, that's Moonshine, 7-Eleven, Cat Country Mornings with Amanda. Good morning as you head off to work this morning, maybe grabbing a cup of coffee. Looks pretty good traffic-wise. All green on the Google Maps, but if you do spot anything that's slowing you down, we'd love to hear from you this morning. The talk or text line is open at 902-897-9950. That is also the number to call. For the queue to call for back to school, we're giving you a shot at $500. Shopping spree to the Hub Shopping Center. I haven't played the queue to call yet, and I'll tell you, it's not coming this hour either. So maybe after 8 o'clock, you'll hear that cue to call and be the right caller through. And so we'll qualify you for that $500 shopping spree to the Hub Shopping Center. Talking fresh produce, fresh fruit, fresh veggies right now. It's an abundance. And whether you're making hodgepodge or just having a sweet treat like a peach or some blueberries, this is my favorite time of the year. August is always my favorite time of the year because I love high bush blueberries and peaches and local corn. Actually got some beautiful yellow corn from the valley while I was on vacation last week. And it was so good, so sweet. So what have you been enjoying as of late? You can share with us Cat Country 99.5 Truro on Facebook. I've got high bush blueberries from the valley right now and local peaches that I picked up at one of my local farm markets over the last couple of days. And you know what? The peaches are in season right now and they are wonderful. What have you been enjoying? Cat Country 99.5 Truro on Facebook.
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0: Cat Country, 99.5 Old Dominion and One Man Band. It's 7:19 and we are just over a week away from YQM Country Fest. And actually, Old Dominion is going to be at the show.
1: Yeah.
0: So pretty excited about that. Zach Top, Eric Church, Post Malone next week in Dieppe. And you can keep it locked right here to Cat Country 99.5 because we're going to be having some updates.
1: Oh, really?
0: Through the weekend. And it's powered by Truro Mazda. So if, you know, someone that's going or if you're going yourself, you can keep it locked here. And you can always stream us at catcountry995.com. How about them Blue Jays,
1: How
0: man?
1: How about them Blue Jays? Oh,
0: what a game last night.
1: Going to the Trop, going to the House of Horrors, but they had their good luck charm.
0: Oh, yes.
1: Buck Martinez. He was down, of course, retired from the booth last year and going to be honored in Toronto in a couple of weeks. But, yeah, he was on the field because, of course, he lives in Florida.
0: Yes.
1: Why wouldn't he? The funny thing is, though, because, like, when you there's a lot of people that get on the field pregame and they have, like, ropes set up or whatever to keep people from, like, running onto the field.
0: Right.
1: Why was Buck behind one of those? He should be on the other side. People keep it away from him because he was posing with photos with, you know, Dan Shulman and, you know, the broadcast crew and some players and stuff like that. But it was awesome to see. And he was locked into the game too. They had some crowd shots of him just like leaning forward in the chair. And I think the only surprise was that he wasn't scoring the game himself because he always kept scoring the booth. But yeah, Jays got a big one. They're only a half game out of that final wild card spot. And my postseason delusion is very high right now.
0: Same.
1: Very high. About 2 weeks ago, the season's done.
0: No, I
1: like, know. Right after the trade deadline, I'm like, yeah, whatever. Well, they made a couple of good deals. Let's see what happens.
0: Yeah.
1: And
0: it's always, you know, since I've started working here, we've, you know, had that bond with Blue Jays.
1: That's how
0: we connected. So, so it's always, you know, we're messaging each other back and forth, you know, that night. And we're screaming at each other with, you know, and then, you know, the next morning, if they lose, you're kind of like, well, there's always today.
1: Exactly. Same with baseball. There's always tomorrow.
0: There's always tomorrow.
1: Yeah.
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1: Okay.
0: How about adding another accolade? Why not?
1: What do we got now?
0: Choosing Texas again. It's returned to the number one spot on the digital song sales chart for a 14th total week.
1: Wow.
0: So it's the sixth longest running leader in the rankings history. Mm-hmm. It's broken a tie with the Flo Rida and T-Pain's Low. Uptown Funk by Mark Ronson and Bruno Mars. Mm-hmm. And Closer by the Chainsmokers and Halsey.
1: Wow.
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3: Good morning. A homeless shelter in New Glasgow is pushing back after town council passed a motion to have it closed by the province, calling for a more comprehensive health-focused continuum of care. Council says the current emergency shelter model, operating as is on Marsh Street, doesn't adequately address the complex needs of people experiencing chronic homelessness and addiction. North Star Shelter and Support Services issued a statement yesterday saying they have spent considerable time trying to engage the town in conversations on these issues and have implemented many of the measures council believed would improve safety. The shelter says council's motion is concerning because it wants the shelter to close, but the alternative measures described don't yet exist, raising several urgent questions about the transition plan and what happens to those currently relying on them. Residents are questioning police communication and transparency after the RCMP confirmed last Thursday that a man's remains were found July 22nd near DeBert. They tell CBC News they saw officers searching the area weeks ago and heard online rumors of multiple bodies. 2 weeks after that, RCMP said those rumors were inaccurate, but didn't tell reporters that a set of remains were found. Police believe criminality is a factor in the man's death, but they also say there is no risk to public safety. The federal government says there have been more fires this wildfire season, but fewer hectares burned compared to last year. In total this season, there have been nearly 4,800 fires and 4.1 million hectares burned, compared to around 4,600 fires by mid-August in 2025 with 7.7 million hectares burned. There are 582 active wildfires across the country, including 31 that are out of control. The 2026 wildfire season has been shaped by prolonged periods of heat, low humidity, and dry conditions in several parts of the country. In September, wildland fire danger is expected to be higher than normal across most of Canada, except in Alberta and Saskatchewan. The Canadian Coast Guard says the country's largest icebreaker, CCGS Louis S. St. Laurent, reached the North Pole this week. The vessel is collecting high-resolution geoscience and hydrographic data during its 2026 Arctic deployment to help define Canada's continental shelf under the United Nations Convention on the Law of the Sea. The work supports Natural Resources Canada and Fisheries and Oceans Canada. In sports, Kazuma Okamoto set a Blue Jays rookie record with his 25th home run of the season in a 10-5 win over Tampa Bay. The Blue Jays are a half game back of Texas for the final wildcard spot in the American League. Elsewhere, Milwaukee beat Seattle 22-0 for the largest shutout victory since 1887. Boston beat Arizona 9-4, and the Yankees downed the Orioles 3-1. And in the WNBA, the Toronto Tempo lost 101-95 to Indiana. Now you're up to date. I'm James Faulkner.
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6: Cat Country forecast. So showers wrapping up, and we'll see a mainly cloudy day today, a high 25, Humidex 33. Cloudy with foggy patches tonight, and a low of 17. Sunshine Thursday, 28, and more sunshine on Friday. It's 20 degrees at 734.
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0: Cat Country 99.5 is Tyler, Joe Miller, and Wild As Her. It's 7:41. Cat Country Mornings with Amanda. It is humid. 20 is the starting temperature this morning. I mean, it hasn't really changed that much since I arrived here at just before 5, but we are upwards of 25, feeling like 33 with that humidity today. We will see some drizzle. For the most part, a little fog this morning, but we might see a sunny break as we get through to the afternoon. CatCountry99.5.com for our Vogue Optical web poll. Yesterday, we were asking if it's time to stop the legal sale of tobacco and tobacco-related products. 59% of you said no. The rest of you said yeah. Today's Vogue Optical web poll, we want to know, is bottled water your primary source of drinking water? And 13% of Canadians rely on bottled water as their primary source for drinking water, while nearly half, 46%, drink unfiltered tap water directly, and 34% choose filtered tap water. 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Is bottled water your primary source of drinking water? 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Yes or no? We'll have the results tomorrow.
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0: 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It's Jordan Davis and Bar None. 7:50. It's Cat Country Mornings with Amanda. And we're having a little fun on our socials today. 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Get in on the conversation. This is the best time to get fresh, tasty, local produce, whether it's some fruit or maybe some veggies. I know local new potatoes are so good right now. You could just, you know, pick anything, corn, carrots or peas, blueberries, peaches, everything is just tasting so great right now. So I'd love to hear from you, Cat Country 99.5 Turo on Facebook. What are you loving? I brought some peaches and blueberries with me today. I have to be honest, ate all the blueberries. The peach, it's quite juicy, so it won't be eaten in the studio. Let's just say that. I'll get it all over the place. But it's so delicious, but I'd love to hear from you. And my mouth is watering right now. 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
0: A couple of belated wishes. Miranda Reed turned 14 yesterday. That's Love Nanny and Papa. And Arthur Rushton celebrated his 57th birthday in Truro. A couple of celebrity birthdays. Leanne Womack is turning 60 today. And Clay Walker is 57. If you have a celebration to pass along, you can always do so at catcountry995.com. And if you're celebrating a birthday, anniversary, a milestone today, we're wishing you all the best.
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4: Good morning. There's a ceasefire in Donald Trump's trade war, but just a brief one. Prime Minister Mark Carney issued a statement early this morning that the U.S. administration agreed to delay implementation of Trump's 50% tariff on billions of dollars worth of Canadian goods until the end of the day Friday. Carney said in the release that over the last number of weeks, Canada has engaged in intensive discussions with the U.S. to address outstanding trade issues and deliver greater certainty and real benefits for Canadian businesses, workers, farmers, and families. He says substantial progress has been made, although there is important work still to be done. Carney ended by saying, while we continue this work, Canada remains focused on building a stronger, more independent, and more competitive economy at home. Meanwhile, Premier Tim Houston is heading to Alberta this week to discuss Canada's energy future with industry leaders. He'll speak tomorrow at the Canadian Energy Executive Association's annual conference in Banff. Houston says Nova Scotia has the resources to play a major role in Canada's energy future, including offshore natural gas and wind. The province says there is growing domestic and international interest in developing its energy resources. That includes oil and natural gas, offshore wind, solar, tidal, geothermal, and bioenergy. The new Cape Breton Medical Campus opens this week to its first students. The school is a partnership between Dalhousie Medical School and Cape Breton University designed to graduate more doctors to work in rural areas. The first cohort of students had classes last year at the old NSCC Marconi campus and CBU. Up to 30 students will be trained each year at the new medical campus with a focus on rural and family medicine. A former correctional officer has been sentenced to 3 years in prison for attempting to smuggle cannabis into a northern jail. Robert John McLaughlin pleaded guilty to breach of trust and a Cannabis Act charge after officers found 110 grams of cannabis concentrate known as shatter in his pocket on September 3, 2023. The drugs were found on the 42-year-old at the Northeast Nova Scotia Correctional Facility. Nova Scotia Supreme Court Justice Brina Hatt says the drugs would have been worth about $55,000 inside the jail. She described McLaughlin's actions as planned and premeditated for personal financial gain, calling them an egregious breach of trust that risked violence and undermined safety. In sports, the Blue Jays are a half game back of Texas for the final wildcard spot in the American League after a 10-5 win over Tampa Bay last night. Elsewhere, Boston beat Arizona 9-4 and the Yankees down the Orioles 3-1. And in the WNBA, Caitlin Clark and the Indiana Fever beat Toronto 101-95. Now you're up to date. I'm James Faulkner.
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6: Cat Country forecast, showers this morning wrapping up, and then we'll see a mainly cloudy day, a high 25. Clouds tonight and fog patches, a low 17, sunny tomorrow and 28, and a mix of sun and cloud on Friday and 24. 804, it's 20 degrees, but feels like 27 with the humidity.
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0: Cat Country 99.5, Josh Stump and Johnny Walker back to me. 8:11, it's Cat Country Mornings with Amanda. Good morning. It's sticky. Humidex 27 right now. It will feel like 33 by day's end. We've got the showers wrapping up. A little bit of drizzle outside of our studios right now. Might see a sunny break here and there. If you see any traffic troubles this morning, you can definitely give us a ring or text at 902-897-9950. Still haven't played the back to school cue to call, giving you a shot at the $500 shopping spree to the Hub Shopping Center. So be listening for that, brought to you by our friends at Colchester Tree Services. So be listening. Could come anytime between now and 9 o'clock. Life by the numbers. Statistical look at the people that we are, the things that we do. So if you shave your eyebrows off, it's going to take you 64 days to grow them back. The average homeowner spends around 3 hours a year waiting for a repairman. August 19th, 1984, there were 6,000 cell phone subscribers in Canada. On this date, today, 42.4 million cellular mobile connections in Canada, the equivalent to 106% of the total population.
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0: Country 99.5. It's Carrie On and Kenny Chesney. Cat Country Mornings. Good morning. Who's this?
1: John McQuarrie.
0: Hi, John. How are you?
1: Good.
0: What are you up to today?
1: Not much yet.
0: No? Just looking out the window right now?
1: Looking out the window right now.
0: Perfect. We're going to qualify you for that $500 shopping spree to the Hub Shopping Center. How does that sound?
1: Awesome. I got three grandsons.
0: Oh, and they'll go through that in a hurry. All right. We've got our latest qualifier and be listening tomorrow for that back to school cue to call. We'll get you set for back to school with the Hub Shopping Center and Colchester Tree Services.
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Cat Country 99.5, Dean Brody, and right round here, 818, it's Cat Country Mornings with Amanda. Good morning. We've got some fog and drizzle right now, so make sure those headlights are on so you can see and be seen, and you're heading into work this morning. We've got the 90s at 9 coming up for you, plus entertainment history, so that's still to come. So I posed a question up through our socials, Cat Country 99.5. Truro on Facebook. Would you rather have 4 extra weeks of summer or 4 extra weeks of fall? I mean, it's a tough question, I know. And we are getting ever so close to the end, you know, of summer vacation for the kids. So a lot of you are saying that you would love 4 extra weeks of fall, but I agree with Brenda saying, you know,

0: She would love to have fall if it took away 4 weeks of winter.
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3: Good morning. A homeless shelter in New Glasgow is pushing back after town council passed a motion to have it closed by the province, calling for a more comprehensive health-focused continuum of care. Council says the current emergency shelter model, operating as is on Marsh Street, doesn't adequately address the complex needs of people experiencing chronic homelessness and addiction. North Star Shelter and Support Services issued a statement yesterday saying they've spent considerable time trying to engage the town in conversations on these issues and have implemented many of the measures council believed would improve safety. The shelter says council's motion is concerning because it wants the shelter to close, but the alternative measures described don't yet exist, raising several urgent questions about the transition plan and what happens to those currently relying on them. Residents are questioning police communication and transparency after the RCMP confirmed last Thursday that a man's remains were found July 22nd near DeBert. They tell CBC News they saw officers searching the area weeks ago and heard online rumors of multiple bodies. 2 weeks after that, RCMP say those rumors were inaccurate, but didn't tell reporters that a set of remains were found. Police believe criminality is a factor in the man's death, but they also say there is no risk to public safety. The federal government says there have been more fires this wildfire season, but fewer hectares burned compared to last year. In total this season, there have been nearly 4,800 fires and 4.1 million hectares burned, compared to around 4,600 fires by mid-August in 2025 with 7.7 million hectares burned. There are 582 active wildfires across the country, including 31 that are out of control. The 2026 wildfire season has been shaped by prolonged periods of heat, low humidity, and dry conditions in several parts of the country. In September, wildland fire danger is expected to be higher than normal across most of Canada, except in Alberta and Saskatchewan. The Canadian Coast Guard says the country's largest icebreaker, CCGS Louis S. St. Laurent, reached the North Pole this week. The vessel is collecting high-resolution geoscience and hydrographic data during its 2026 Arctic deployment to help define Canada's continental shelf under the United Nations Convention on the Law of the Sea. The work supports Natural Resources Canada and Fisheries and Oceans Canada. In sports, Kazuma Okamoto set a Blue Jays rookie record with his 25th home run of the season in a 10-5 win over Tampa Bay. The Blue Jays are a half game back of Texas for the final wildcard spot in the American League. Elsewhere, Milwaukee beat Seattle 22-0 for the largest shutout victory since 1887. Boston beat Arizona 9-4, and the Yankees down the Orioles 3-1. And in the WNBA, the Toronto Tempo lost 101-95 to Indiana. Now you're up to date. I'm James Faulkner.
4: Cat Country forecast. We'll see those showers wrapping up and then a mainly cloudy day, a high 25, Humidex 33, cloudy tonight with fog patches and a low 17. For tomorrow, mix of sun and cloud in 28 and more sunshine into Friday. At 8:34, it's 20, feeling like 27 with the humidity.
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0: Wildcat Country 99.5 with Shaboozy and Jelly Roll. It's Amen. 8:41 Cat Country Mornings with Amanda. Good morning. We've got some slowdown spots on your typical streets like Arthur and Prince, even Roby and McClure Mills. If you spot anything that's slowing you down this morning, 902-897-9950. That is the talk or text line right here to Cat Country. 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

0: Cat Country 99.5, Gabby Barrett and the Good Ones. Heading into 9 o'clock, your 90s at 9. Coming up, a little TLC ASAP with Alabama. We've got Joe Diffie and Paul Brandt coming up on the 90s at 9. And we'll have a look at entertainment history right here on Cat Country.
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0: Cat Country 99.5. It's Tanya Tucker. If your heart ain't busy tonight, it's Amanda Meisner. That wraps up your 90s at 9 this morning. We'll have another edition tomorrow as we look at entertainment history. 33 years ago, Kim Basinger marries Alec Baldwin. 23 years ago, MTV debuts the reality series Newlyweds, Nick and Jessica, featuring Jessica Simpson and 98 Degrees' Nick Lachey. It's a hit, thanks to Jessica's dumb blonde antics, and lasts 3 seasons, after which the couple promptly divorces. 18 years ago, Lady Gaga's debut album, The Fame, is released. It wins Grammy Awards for Best Electronic Dance Album, Best Dance Recording for Poker Face in 2009. 13 years ago, the phrase bro country appears for the first time in a New York Magazine story to describe the Florida-Georgia Line song Cruise. Luke Bryan is named king of the genre, described as music by and of the tatted, gym-toned, party-hardy, young American white dude. And 6 years ago, Apple becomes the first company to be valued at $2 trillion U.S., just 2 years after it reached $1 trillion. Its current value? $4.5 trillion.
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It's Tennille Towns. It's Sunshine Spree. Crank it up. Let's play something country.

0: care. Cat Country 99.5, Josh Stumpf, and that's Highway Money. It's Cat Country Mornings with Amanda. Good morning. Did you play Lions Club Radio Bingo last night? Well, we've got some winners to congratulate. Game number one going to Brenda Hughes of Muscadabit Valley. Congratulations. Also game two, one winner from Shubenacadie, Nicole Maloney. Game number three saw Anthony Selig of Truro taking the loot. Game number four, congratulations, Noreen Singer, our solo winner of Milford, and one winner for game five, Stephen Gale of Milford. Game number six, two winners, Bruce McAloney of Truro and Ryan Wood of Milford. Big congratulations to you all, the winners, and we're welcoming you to join us again next Tuesday night for an hour of fun with Lions Radio Bingo. We play it each and every Tuesday night, 7 o'clock on Cat Country 99.5.
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5: Here's your latest Environment Canada weather forecast. Showers ending this morning, then mainly cloudy with a high of 25, a humidex of 33, and a high UV index. Cloudy tonight with fog patches overnight and a low of 17, and a mix of sun and cloud tomorrow with a high of 28, a humidex of 35, and a high UV index.
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1: Cat Country 99.5, worth the double. It's Jade Eagleson. And that wraps it up for me. Thanks so much for hanging out. Tomorrow is a Throwback Thursday. And we're going to be throwing back to a singer who was voted favorite singer of all time in 1986. He would also be celebrating a big birthday on Friday if he were still with us. We'll be celebrating this singer-songwriter, record producer, actor, and entrepreneur just before 8:30 tomorrow morning with our throwback. Have an incredible day, and we'll chat tomorrow.
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6: Here's your latest Environment Canada weather forecast. Showers ending this morning, then mainly cloudy with a high of 25, a humidex of 33, and a high UV index. Cloudy tonight with fog patches overnight and a low of 17. And a mix of sun and cloud tomorrow with a high of 28, a humidex of 35, and a high UV index.
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9: Latest Environment Canada forecast for Truro. A cloudy day, the slight chance of showers, a drizzle, high of 25, but feeling like 33 with the humidity. 30% chance of showers or drizzle early this evening, and then partly cloudy around midnight. Fog patches developing, a low 17. Looks like a mix of sun and cloud tomorrow. And hot, 28, feeling even hotter. Humidex of 35.
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7: Latest Environment Canada forecast for Truro, cloudy day, the slight chance of showers, a drizzle, high of 25, but feeling like 33 with the humidity. 30% chance of showers or drizzle early this evening, and then partly cloudy around midnight, fog patches developing, a low 17. Looks like a mix of sun and cloud tomorrow, and hot, 28, feeling even hotter, humidex of 35.
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4: Latest Environment Canada forecast for Truro, a cloudy day, the slight chance of showers, a drizzle, high of 25, but feeling like 33 with the humidity. 30% chance of showers or drizzle early this evening, and then partly cloudy around midnight, fog patches developing, a low 17. Looks like a mix of sun and cloud tomorrow, and hot, 28, feeling even hotter, humidex of 35.
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Not expecting any major downpours, just some light sprinklings possible off and on through the day today. It's Greg in for your Wednesday afternoon. Thanks for hanging with us here on Cat Country. Russell Dickerson now, worth your while.

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Hopefully you are planning on heading out to Bass River this weekend. 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

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You can't step anywhere in country music right now, or just the music world in general, without running into Ella Langley in some way, shape, or form. She's doing her own stuff, working with others. She says there's still a few people she'd love to work with. Stevie Nicks, Chris Stapleton, and Harry Styles also on the list. Here she is helping out Riley Green, Don't Mind If I Do, on Cat Country.

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Do you love back to school shopping? Do you hate it? Either way, we can make it easier on you by covering a bunch of it. Details on that coming up. First, Kane Brown, Lauren Elena, What Ifs?

0: What If?
1: 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Cat Country, Colchester Tree Service, and the Hub Shopping Center teaming up for a $500 shopping spree at the Hub Shopping Center for your back-to-school needs. Amanda has your next chance to get in to win tomorrow morning on the Cat Country Morning Show between 6 and 9. 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
8: Latest Environment Canada forecast for Truro, a cloudy day, the slight chance of showers, a drizzle, high of 25, but feeling like 33 with the humidity. 30% chance of showers or drizzle early this evening, and then partly cloudy around midnight, fog patches developing, a low 17. Looks like a mix of sun and cloud tomorrow, and hot, 28, feeling even hotter, humidex of 35.
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0: make it yours. Cat Country 99.5. A lot of people had to do a double take yesterday when it was announced that Columbia House will be closing down officially in September. And like, I thought it already closed. Was it still running? Yeah, it was still running. Since 2015, mostly just doing DVD and Blu-ray sales through the mail. But this is where we all got our music growing up. Those had those deals. The flyers would come. Hey, get 12 albums for a penny. Get some CDs. And then, of course, you got sucked into the early kind of subscription model where you had to pay to get out of the deal. And a lot of people just didn't. Or maybe they signed up with somebody else's name for this. It happened a lot. But yeah, Columbia House officially shutting down in September. Yes, it still was a thing. And still is a thing, at least for a couple of more weeks.
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It's Afternoons with Greg. Is this guy's got another platinum single on his hands, officially crossing the platinum selling status with this one? It is Cameron Whitcomb, Kingdom of Fear.

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What is the last text message you got from your partner while you're inside the same house? It happens more and more, it seems. And it's totally okay. They say it's actually okay. It's a sign of comfort.

0: 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And then there are people that are saying, hey, we just do it old school. We just yell through the house like we did in the good old days before texting. We just yell.
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Probably because you are thinking about the cost of that hotel room you are sleeping in. They are really expensive this year. Just like everything else, I guess. It's Greg in this afternoon. Hope you're doing okay. Making it through your Wednesday with Dean Brody now. 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

0: Cat Country 99.5 with Nate Holler and Thought About You. It's Greg with you on your Wednesday afternoon. Second half of the week is loading in. Coming, what do you got planned for the weekend? Something you may want to check out on Saturday. Big charity lemonade stand going down Saturday, 217 College Road in Bible Hill. 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
6: Now, Cat Country weather.
0: It's going to stay mainly cloudy as we head into tonight. Possibility of some showers and drizzle through the evening. It starts to clear off as the night moves along. Lows of 17 tonight. Tomorrow, sun and cloud in the forecast. We'll see a high of 28, a humidex of 35 degrees. Tomorrow, Friday, sun and cloud in 24. Saturday, sun and cloud and 25 in the forecast. Intro this afternoon, it's 23 degrees, but it feels like 31.
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0: Cat Country 99.5 with Tim Hicks, and do what you gotta do to get by. It's Greg. Thanks very much for hanging out with us. That includes sometimes lying a little bit to your friends, especially if they want to go out and you aren't necessarily up for it. That's just the way it goes.
1: I can lay low for a while. A friend of mine said, hey, I'm in the area. Do you want to hang out? Oh, God, no. So I waited a while to respond. And then the person was like, oh, well, I guess we missed each other another time. And I thought, phew. And so I then responded and was like, oh, my gosh, I'm so sorry I didn't get this earlier because I would have loved to have seen you. And then she's like, well, actually, I am still here.
0: And now they have to make plans. Trying to blow them off. Didn't wait long enough. Didn't respond at all. Should have waited a little bit longer. Do you ever have those moments? What is your go-to of, yeah, I'm not going out tonight. I know I made plans, but I'm sorry, I'm bailing. Let's face it, most friends understand if all you did was say, I just don't feel like it now. Most friends probably get it.
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3: Well, good afternoon. RCMP have charged a 54-year-old man in connection with a bomb threat against the United States Consulate in Halifax. Now, according to RCMP Federal Policing Eastern Region, Ali Asakura is facing a charge of a threat against an internationally protected person. That's new. The August 9th threat led Halifax Regional Police and federal partners to shut down parts of downtown for several hours. Investigators found a propane tank and containers of flammable liquid in Azakura's vehicle that was parked near the consulate. The charge is in addition to others laid by Halifax Police August 11th. Azakura was scheduled to appear in provincial court today. Halifax police investigating another racist tirade on the streets. Shalu Shajan, an immigrant from India, telling CBC he had just parked his car in Lower Water Street Saturday afternoon when a man carrying bagpipes intentionally struck his car and shouted racist language at him. Shajan got out and said he had hit his car. The man walked back and hit it again, and Shajan says he became more aggressive and threatening, telling him to go back to his country. Shajan says he pulled out his phone and said that he was calling 911, and the man walked away towards the waterfront. Eyewitness Raven Fox said he and his girlfriend saw the incident unfold, and the man appeared to deliberately hit the car, shouting, "You got your PR yet?" referring to permanent residency status. Fox telling CBC it was clearly of racial bias going on there, and he calls it disheartening to hear that, coming from a place that's seemingly known for being so kind-hearted and welcoming. Police have confirmed the hate crime unit is investigating. South Shore Man is gathering complaints about poor cell phone service in rural Nova Scotia after seeing people unable to reach 911 from a roadside crash. Christopher Quigley tells CTV, well, 500 people have responded to his online survey, and he plans to send the results to politicians and telecommunications companies. Build Nova Scotia says it has received thousands of reports of poor or non-existent cell phone coverage. The province's Cellular for Nova Scotia program is aiming to provide basic cell phone service to 99% of the province where people live, work, learn, and travel on primary roads. Build Nova Scotia says the full project will take time. Parents of a 6-year-old boy in end-stage renal failure are seeking a living kidney donor through social media. Ethan Hackney of Herring Cove has congenital nephrotic syndrome, diagnosed at 2 weeks old. His kidney function has dropped to 17%. Doctors say a transplant is needed now. His parents, Jenny and Paul, launched the Find Ethan's Match campaign on Facebook and Instagram last week. The family is looking for a type O blood donor, preferably under the age of 40, noting a living kidney lasts longer than one from a deceased donor. Cape Breton couple has donated $1 million to help the Cape Breton Regional Hospital buy new diagnostic equipment. The hospital foundation says Stuart and Noni McLeod's donation is funding 8 pieces of equipment for pathology and microbiology labs. The foundation says a new slide scanner will let specialists examine tissue samples digitally and share them instantly with doctors anywhere in the world. Nova Scotia Health says another device can identify bacteria linked to infections such as sepsis in less than 20 minutes compared with up to a day or more using the older technology. The foundation calls the donation transformational. And the U.S. President Donald Trump postponing his planned 50% tariffs on roughly $20 billion worth of Canadian goods, citing a deal is at hand. Now, Trump announcing last night the tariffs would be delayed 3 days until August 21st as trade negotiators attempt to finalize an agreement before Friday. In his announcement, Trump also teased the deal may revitalize the Keystone XL pipeline. That pipeline would run from Alberta to existing pipeline infrastructure in Nebraska, would create a significant pipeline corridor from the Canadian oil sands to the Gulf of Mexico. Prime Minister Mark Carney issued a statement this morning confirming the tariffs have been postponed and that substantial progress had been made. But Mark Carney also cautioned there was still important work to do. In sports, the Diamonds, the Blue Jays continue their series in Tampa Bay after their win last night. The Red Sox host the Diamondbacks again, and the Yankees are in Baltimore. Now you're up to date. I'm Sheldon McLeod.
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6: Latest forecast from Environment Canada, calling for cloud tonight, chance of showers early this evening, lows of 17 degrees. For tomorrow, sun and cloud, may see a few showers in the afternoon. It'll be warm though, highs of 28 with a humidex of 35. Friday, sun and cloud and 24. Saturday, sun and cloud and 25. So the later part of the week looking pretty good. In short, this afternoon, it's 23 degrees, feels like 32 with the humidex.
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Cat Country 99.5. Did you know that Stella Lefty has a somewhat famous father? Well, at least he's rich. Don't know about famous it is. Her dad's name is Eric Lefty. He's one of the people that co-founded the Groupon company back in the day. That company, about $4.8 billion in worth. Yeah. This is Stella Lefty, making a name for herself with her breakout, Boston, on Cat Country. On a train.

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It's Greg, and takes a smart writer and some pretty creative thinking and singing to get the word idiot into a song. It's not the most lyrically conducive word, but it is in there. That's Fools from High Valley. It's Greg in this afternoon with Morgan Wallen now. I'm the problem.

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Last night, played another round of Lions Club Radio Bingo here on Cat Country. Congratulations to all our winners. If you're like, hey, you play radio on the Bingo? 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
4: Forecast for tonight, calling for cloud with maybe some showers this evening. Lows of 17 overnight. Tomorrow, sun and cloud for the most part. Slight chance of showers in the afternoon. Highs of 28. Humid, though, going to be up around 35 when you factor in that tomorrow. Friday, sun and cloud and 24. Saturday, sun and cloud and at 25. Intro this afternoon, it's 23, but it feels like 32 with the Humidex.
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0: 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Once again, time to get ready to go home for another day. Already halfway through the work week. Cat Country Drive at 5, on the way at 5 o'clock, and latest news update coming up for you then as well.
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Cat Country 99.5, Jason Aldean, and Don't Tell On Me. We're wondering today, what have you texted your partner while you're in the same house? Like maybe just a couple rooms away. Some of your responses coming up on The Drive at 5.

0: 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Do you text your partner while you're in the same house? Two types of people, some that do, and some that thinks it's absolutely ridiculous. You just do it old school. You just yell or walk to the bottom of the stairs. But if you do text your partner inside the same household, maybe your kids, let's face it, you got to do everything through the phone with the kids anyway. What was the last text you sent to somebody in the same house as you when you're just like rooms away? Angela, or Amanda, I should say, sent us a photo of the porch goose. She sent her partner that she's looking to get. Tammy, the text was, can you bring me up a bottle of water, please? Other people, very confused about why you're texting in the house at the same time. It's just the way it works sometimes. It's just the way it is. Another good one from Clarissa. Are you almost done in there? That definitely needs to be a text message.
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0: Cat Country 99.5. This guy's out there doing the good work. Christopher Quigley going viral today because he's created a survey for all Nova Scotians to go check out about how well your cell phone service, your cell phone reception is in the area. And let's face it, there are a lot of spots. It seems the last year, maybe two, maybe longer, that used to have pretty decent cell reception and just don't anymore. I always hit the spot around DeBert. There's one where the calls always drop out or they get staticky and fuzzy for a minute. So much so, if I'm ever on the phone with my wife or anybody, I'm like, oh, I'm driving by DeBert. Give me a second. I'm still here. I'll get back to you here. Just give me about 30 seconds to a minute. And there's tons of other places around the county, too, that have some pretty spotty reception at best. So this guy's looking for your cell reception experience, whether it's good or bad. So you can look for the survey. I've got the link for you up on our Facebook page, Cat Country 99.5 Trail, if you want to go check that out and get that filled in.
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8: The latest Environment Canada forecast for Truro: clouds with a chance of showers early this evening. Partly cloudy after that with overnight fog patches and 17. Mix of sun and cloud for Thursday with a 30% chance of late afternoon showers. High 28, humidex of 35. Chance of showers in the evening Thursday. Overnight fog and 19 with Friday calling for a mix of sun and cloud and 24.
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Cat Country 99.5 with Luke Bryan, and that's My Kind of Night. It's Greg and heading into our Wednesday night with the James Barker Band and Somebody I Know.

0: Cat Country 99.5. It's Greg in on the drive home as the countdown is on a month from today, actually, September 19th. I know. I'm not sure how it's the 19th, but here we are. The Kidney Walk intro is happening, leaving from Sobeys on Prince Street on September 19th, looking for walkers, looking for some fundraising to go along with it. 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The annual Kidney Walk intro is set to go September the 19th.
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0: Cat Country 99.5 with Josh Ross on a different night. It's Greg in for your Wednesday night. Some cloud kicking around. Going to see a few maybe showers into this evening, but weather improves a little bit as we head towards the weekend. Still, I think it'll remain pretty humid for the next couple of days. Just a heads up on that one. The humidity, even though it's been cloudy, keeping it pretty warm, about, 32, 33 at some points this afternoon.
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Cat Country 99.5. Just one of the many songs Ella Langley has that's dominating the music world right now. Loving Life Again for you on Cat Country 99.5. It's Greg in for your Wednesday night with Stephen Lee Olsen now. Raised by a Good Time.

0: Cat Country 99.5, as it is that time of year once again for the question, are your kids looking forward to going back to school? Yeah, it's already started to crop up and pop up in conversations over the last couple of days. I kind of get it's the 19th of August. I don't know how that happened, but here we are. I kind of get it, just a couple of weeks away now from the return to school, but I think most parents are trying to ignore it as best we can and just push it off. Not quite ready to deal with all the back-to-school nonsense just yet. Let's ignore that till maybe next week.
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6: Now, Cat Country weather.
7: The latest Environment Canada forecast for Truro. Clouds with a chance of showers early this evening. Partly cloudy after that with overnight fog patches and 17. Mix of sun and cloud for Thursday with a 30% chance of late afternoon showers. High of 28, humidex of 35. Chance of showers in the evening Thursday, overnight fog and 19 with Friday calling for a mix of sun and cloud and 24.
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1: He's a ranch hand in a pinch, man. 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
1: Hey, what you watching?
0: What are you watching as you settle in tonight? Maybe watching the premiere of Love is Blind UK Season 3 dropping on Netflix today. You can check that out. A new documentary in the flight world, Free Fall, A Reckoning for Boeing. All about the aerospace and plane engineer Boeing and the issues they've had. And if you've been watching Lucky on Apple TV, the series finale of that show, set to go tonight as well.
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2: The latest Environment Canada forecast for Truro: clouds with a chance of showers early this evening. Partly cloudy after that with overnight fog patches and 17. Mix of sun and cloud for Thursday with a 30% chance of late afternoon showers. High 28, humidex of 35. Chance of showers in the evening Thursday. Overnight fog and 19 with Friday calling for a mix of sun and cloud and 24.
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